0: Mitchell's only live and local color radar weather for your Thursday. Sunny, high of 69, light northwest winds. Tonight, increasing clouds, a low of 40. For your Friday, mostly cloudy in the morning, gradually becoming sunny in the afternoon. Warmer, high of 75. It is going to be windy with southwest winds becoming northwest up to 30 in the afternoon. And then Saturday, partly sunny, high of 67. Continued windy, north winds up to 30.
1: Remembering where you were. Who you were with.
2: What's new? What's a cat? Whoa, whoa, whoa.
1: That first dance and first kiss.
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1: From the Mitchell Now News Desk, I'm Morgan McCarthy. A judge heard arguments this week in a defamation lawsuit connected to the Mitchell baseball hazing case. As covered by the Mitchell Republic, the lawsuit was filed by former Mitchell baseball player Peyton Mandel against the American Legion Baseball Organization. KELO-TV and the Mitchell Republic both saying that the case centers on statements made in 2024's letter discussing the investigation and whether those statements falsely portrayed Mandel as admitting to rape. Attorneys for the defendants argued the statement were legally protected and factually accurate in context, while Mandel's attorney said the wording unfairly associated his client with crimes he did not plead guilty to. Judge David Knopf said he'll later rule on several motions that could either move the case toward a trial or potentially end it. Well, something was not adding up for the governor, as Governor Larry Roden is replacing Common Core math with what he calls, quote, common sense math. The governor announced new math standards for K through 12 education, saying they were approved by a unanimous vote from the Board of Education standards. Some updates? Well, that includes consolidating redundant standards, updating organization and labeling, adding real world scenarios, and using drawings and visual models, among other things. Those new standards underwent a series of public hearings before they passed, and the vote there again, 7-0. And across South Dakota, the governor's recognizing Missing and Murdered Indigenous Persons Day, celebrating the event this week by encouraging residents to regularly check the state attorney general's missing persons website and share any information you may have with investigators. That's the latest from the MitchellNow.com News Center.
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3: Donna Teedy went to her heavenly home on Sunday, May 3rd, 2026. Funeral services will be Saturday, May 23rd at 10:30 a.m., with visitation beginning at 9:30 a.m. at Salem Lutheran Church in Parkston, and burial to follow at Graceland Cemetery in Mitchell. Edward Ed Weber, age 76, of Mitchell, passed away Tuesday, May 5th, 2026, at Avera McKenna Hospital in Sioux Falls. Funeral Mass will be at 10:30 a.m. Saturday, May 23rd, at St. Peter and Paul Catholic Church in Dimmock. Burial will be at St. Peter's and Paul Catholic Cemetery. Visitation will be Friday from 5 until 7 p.m. at the church, with a 6:30 p.m. prayer service. Arrangements by the Bittner Funeral Chapel. Gary Fessler, age 62, of Mitchell, passed away peacefully Thursday, April 30th, 2026, at his home. Visitation will be Saturday, May 16th, from 1 till 3 p.m. at the Bittner Funeral Chapel, with a 2:30 p.m. prayer service. David Dave Rumbles, age 78, of Mitchell, passed away on Sunday, May 3rd, 2026, at his home in Mitchell. Funeral services will be at 1 p.m. Sunday, June 14th, at Bittner Funeral Chapel. Burial will be at Sunset Memorial Cemetery in Mitchell. Barbara Falk, age 76, of White Lake, passed away Tuesday, April 28th, 2026, at her home under hospice care. Funeral services will be at 10:30 a.m. Saturday, May 2nd, at the White Lake United Methodist Church, with visitation 1 hour prior to service. Burial will be at White Lake Cemetery. Arrangements by the Bittner Funeral Chapel. Donald William Montgomery went to his home with the Lord on April 27th, 2026. A private family memorial service will be held at the Will Funeral Chapel in Mitchell. Jeffrey Smith, age 63, of Mitchell, passed away on Friday, May 1st, 2026, at Avera McKenna Hospital in Sioux Falls. Visitation will be from 4 until 7 p.m. Friday, May 8th, at the Will Funeral Chapel in Mitchell. Will Funeral Chapel has been entrusted with the arrangements. Funeral services will be at 10:30 a.m. Saturday, May 16th, at Zion Lutheran Church in Mitchell. Burial will be at New Home Lutheran Cemetery in Mitchell. Visitation will be Friday from 5 until 7 p.m. at Zion Lutheran Church, with a 6:30 p.m. prayer service. Arrangements by the Bittner Funeral Chapel. Alice Deanne Crater Golke, age 83, of Mitchell, passed away peacefully on Friday, April 24th, 2026, at Avera Queen of Peace Hospital in Mitchell. Funeral services will be at 11:30 a.m. Saturday, May 9th, at First United Methodist Church in Mitchell, with visitation 1 hour prior. Burial will be at Services Memorial Cemetery in Mitchell. Arrangements by the Bittner Funeral Chapel. Rollin Lollinger, age 62, of Mitchell, passed away Wednesday, April 15th, 2026, at his home. Visitation will be Friday, May 8th from 3 until 5 p.m. at the Bittner Funeral Chapel with a 4:30 p.m. prayer service. Burial will be at Mount Vernon Cemetery in Mount Vernon. Dennis Lee Tillotson, age 77, of Mitchell, passed away on February 13th, 2026 at Dotary Hospice House in Sioux Falls. A private family graveside service will be held.
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1: Mitchell's only live and local color radar weather after an overnight low of 40 for your Friday. Mostly cloudy in the morning, sunny in the afternoon, windy, high of 75. Southwest winds becoming northwest up to 30 in the afternoon. For your Friday night, increasing clouds, a low of 45. Saturday, partly sunny and windy, high of 67. North winds up to 30. And then Sunday, areas of frost in the morning, otherwise sunny, high of 68.
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Did you know that Mount Vernon, South Dakota, was originally called Arlington after the man who provided shelter for travelers who were on their way up the Fort Thompson Trail? It became Mount Vernon when the railroad pushed westward from Mitchell after 1881. The Post Office Department requested the change because Arlington sounded too much like the existing Arlington, South Dakota. 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